I feel like it's raining all over the world. 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A distant moaning of a train seems to play a sad refrain to the night.

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Late at night, when it's hard to rest, I hold your picture to my chest, then I feel fine.

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Oh, and it ain't nothing but sweetness up in here, baby. Oh, yes. 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

0: 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Their bag is today. 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
1: I seen AK-47. 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

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One is to consider death, to observe skulls and skeletons, and to wonder what it will be like to go to sleep and never wake up. Never. That is a very gloomy thing for contemplation, but it's like manure. Just as manure fertilizes the plants and so on, so the contemplation of death and the acceptance of death is very highly generative of creative life. You get wonderful things out of that.

newspaper. 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Like my cousin got that HIV. 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They gon' judge her and me. Man, fuck them. We living. All is forgiven. I fucked up royally. But now that's who we are, man. You gotta use the royal we. This is royalty. And this is all I ever wanted, cause we fuck.

down, band. Ah! Get back! Move, get back! Don't you touch my stereo! These are my records!